glorious God, isn't he? You're glorious. He's a good God. And he's good all the time. I said, God is good. God is good. And all the time. All right. He's not having a bad day. He didn't get up on the wrong side of the bed this morning. Aren't you thankful for that? God is good. And all the time. I think you know that here in Colorado Springs. This next song I had the pleasure of writing with a very special friend. We are so pleased to have him on the platform with us tonight. Would you welcome again, Paul Overstreet.

Tonight, Lord Jesus, we set aside the balance of this evening to focus upon your kingship and your lordship. Yes, Lord, we acknowledge you as the sacrifice, the great sacrificial lamb. We thank you, Lord God, for the blood that you shed for us. We thank you, O Lord God, for the great mercies and blessings that you showered upon our lives. But tonight, Lord, we want to see you not as a lamb, but we want to worship you as that Lion of Judah, the King above all kings. Thank you. Thank you for your presence. We bow before you. We acknowledge you. We honor you as King of Kings and Lord of Lords.

0: 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Put that faith to test. Put that faith to test. And by the way, have you done your knee mail lately?
1: Tell me where half of them was.
2: Now, walking out of my own business. Mm-hmm.